Sennheiser. Joe has just worked himself into an imaginary frenzy during the fade-out of his imaginary song. He begins to feel depressed now. He knows the end is near. He has realized at last that imaginary guitar notes and imaginary vocals exist only in the imagination of the imaginer.

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John Lord on the organ. Thank you. Richie Blackmore on the guitar.

Central Scrutinizer. Joe has just worked himself into an imaginary frenzy during the fade-out of his imaginary song. He begins to feel depressed now. He knows the end is near. He has realized at last that imaginary guitar notes and imaginary vocals exist only in the imagination of the imaginer.

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And it stinks so bad, the stone's been

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And it stinks so bad, the stone's been choked.

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This one, Lazy.

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Thank you. Richie Blackmore on the guitar.

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He begins to feel depressed now. He knows the end is near. He has realized at last that imaginary guitar notes and imaginary vocals exist only

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And it stinks so bad, the stone's been choking.

screaming pig in a chamber right near there. He eats the snouts and the trotters first. The loins and the groins is soon dispersed. His carving style is well rehearsed.

this is off the Machine Head album, and it's a song or a thing called Lazy, this one, Lazy.